0: FM 99.5 with Ella Langley. I hope your Monday's going okay so far. It's almost over, pretty much. As we work together to get through the week. Triple-digit temps all week long. Yay. This is the time of year, Cricket, when you want to pack those oven mitts in your glove box.
1: Yeah.
0: 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Let's see how things look on the roads from the Cruisin' Associates Personal Injury Attorneys Traffic Center.
1: With road work and closures, Grant Road is closed east of I-10 through the beginning of August. Miracle Mile or maybe Speedway as an alternate route. 22nd Street closed between Tucson Boulevard and Cherry Bell Strav Avenue. Instead, you could use Broadway or maybe Aviation Parkway as an alternate route. And I'm Cricket with your Kim FM traffic.
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2: Yeah, I'm excited about The Voice. 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

we got today is where we're going to be for the next week or so. So this is as bad as it's going to get for the next week. Not anything brutal temperature-wise for at least through the weekend. 70s overnight. Tomorrow's high 100 again, 102 on Wednesday and Thursday. 99 now at KIMM FM, 99.5.

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Jeff Foxworthy's coming to town. I got another chance to win tickets coming tomorrow afternoon at about 4:15. 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

0: 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Shannon and Porkchop back tomorrow morning. Would you like to win $1,400? $1,400 up for grabs in our 7th and payoff question tomorrow morning from Hughes Federal Credit Union and KMFM.
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I guess he had a piano, wasn't working in Denver, and he flipped it off the stage. He's lucky somebody didn't get hurt by that. Here's Morgan, Mr. Anger Management, with Ella Langley at Kim FM 99.5.

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0: KMFM 99.5, there's Riley Green. 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The country music birthday is Ronnie Dunn from Brooks and Dunn, who's turning 73. And happy birthday to Lisa Hartman Black, who is Clint Black's wife. She turns 70 today. And if it's your birthday, happy birthday to you from KMFM 99.5.
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your chance to go to the Sphere Las Vegas shows for Kenny Chesney. You bet. And that's coming up in a couple weeks. Now, his latest is called Carry On at KIMFM 99.5.

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0: Kelsey Hart and Fireworks on Country Nights Live. You know, Kelsey got some pretty interesting advice from one of his clients when he was a barber.
1: So there was this old guy that would come in the barber shop. His name was Marion Tinsley, and he was probably, at the time, was in his mid-80s or so. Maybe closer to 90. But he'd always come in, and he just called me Hart. He'd say, Hart. And he said, you still messing with that guitar? This is the first time he did it, you know. And I was like, yeah, I am. He goes, get a shovel. He goes, you'll make more money with a shovel.
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0: I hear that. Hey, how you look? It's Josh Ross on Country Nights Live. So here's the question. Does he even have time for dating?
1: I try to figure it out, and I keep that stuff pretty, like, low-key, and I just rather not, you know, I see what social media does to certain people and their relationships and stuff like that, and yeah, it's not really for me. I like that. If there's one part of my life that I want quiet, it's when I get home and I can do that off the radar.
2: Smart man. Yes. Absolutely. I like your style there.
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0: Country Nights Live, it's Bev Rainey with Cody Johnson's The Fall coming up next by request. And how exactly did he pick that one to be a radio single? Here's how.
1: I was a strong advocate for this song for radio because I'll just use it against one of my own. I thought that Made in the USA was going to be like the next Toby Keith hit, you know. I really did. And when we played it live, I was like, okay. You know, people enjoyed it, but I saw them talking to each other. I saw them like not really paying attention. And then it's like, all right, next song. Kick off into the fall. All the cell phones in the entire arena all go up. And they're like, it's here. It's here. And I noticed it. And I was like, well, there's my research and development right there. So that's why we picked it.
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Good morning, good evening, whatever time of day it is for you. Always happy that you are here. My name is Justin. This is the Overnight Ride, and I'm going to be completely honest with you. I may do this show shirtless. I'll tell you why coming up next. Right now, Riley Green, and Change My Mind. If you should-

0: am highly debating just doing the show without my shirt on, taking the tarps off, because right now, in my studio and the entire building, 85 degrees and 100% billion percent humidity. I'm Justin. This is the Overnight Ride. We got an email earlier in the day that the HVAC system kicked the bucket. Downstairs is fine where all the salespeople are. Up here where all the studios are. It is gross. I'm looking right now at the sports studio across the hall. Their door is open. So, like, both of our doors can't be open because we'll hear each other. Door's open. They got a fan going. Most of them in tank tops, like undershirt tank tops, just sweating through them. Now, I close my door because I think I speak a little bit louder than them. But it's gross in here. And it's a weird smell. The only way I can describe the smell of the super hot building we're in is old iced tea and foot. You know what a foot smells like. But if you've had old iced tea that's like sat out and you take a whiff of it, it smells specifically like that. I think it's just grossness seeping from the walls. But I'm burning calories, like, as I sit here, because I'm just sweating through my t-shirt. Looked up the laziest way to burn calories besides this. Actively watch TV. You can fidget constantly. If you jiggle your legs while you're on the couch, you can burn up to 350 extra calories per day. Drink cold water, which I'm slamming right now, so I feel like I'm doing double calories. And just standing up. Like, I'm going to stand up every couple minutes. And just, I might as well capitalize on the building being horrible right now and burn the calories. Like, my underarms are just soaked. And I only wear a black t-shirt, so it's vividly apparent.
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14: A better life with Dr. Sanjay Gupta.
15: Slowly but surely, AI is seeping its way into every corner of our lives. One area perhaps I didn't expect is diet advice. A new study out of Turkey found that chatbots are recommending to teen boys and girls that they restrict their daily calories to dangerously low levels and eat a balance of nutrients that are kind of out of whack. Remember, teenagers are growing, one pediatrician told us. If they aren't getting enough nutrition, it can really stunt their growth on a number of levels. And in extreme cases, it can lead to significant health consequences. Large language models, LLMs, they are designed to agree with you. So if you're looking to lose weight, they're going to push you pretty hard in that direction. They also sometimes don't know how to tell the difference between good information and bad information. And you know who does? Your doctor. I'm Dr. Sanjay Gupta, helping you live a better life.

I'm Justin. This is the Overnight Ride. As always, on Instagram, Justin Off Air. CMA Fest this week, so follow along. I'm posting all the shows I get to, hopefully. Right now, Hardy, Eric Church, Morgan Wallen, Tim McGraw, it's MacArthur on the Overnight Ride.

Final mixes are underway. That is the official statement from Mr. Kenny Chesney on the new album. He says it's an album of songs he's collected over the years. That's all we know. It might be a surprise. He might just drop it on us like this one. Let's carry on the Overnight Ride.

One's hauling freight, brewing coffee, or pulling guard duty. We're right there with you on the overnight ride on KIMM FM 99.5.

know if I can say what the sign says, but a fan of Gavin Adcock wanted to be at his show so badly that they took to a certain business venture. It's on his Instagram page. Just look for yourself. It's Wannabe on the Overnight Ride.

Some weird things out on the road with some of our favorite country stars. Not weird, but cool. You know, Tim McGraw has a traveling gym that was sponsored by a meat company. I think Russell Dickerson is a traveling sauna. Sweat anywhere. Usually you can do that during the summer, but he wants to sweat a certain way.

Today is a day set aside to celebrate the rotisserie chicken. It is National Rotisserie Chicken Day. And you know what? To celebrate, I think we should all go to Costco and not fight each other over the $5 chickens. Although I think they might be $6 now, because that is a true test of your patience and your will. As soon as they put them out, grandma's throwing elbows, kids are biting ankles, all for that delicious, succulent chicken.

0: was sweating bullets for a day and a half. My name's Justin. This is the Overnight Ride. One thing about me, I do love a gummy candy. And one that I love are these Scandinavian swimmers at Trader Joe's. If they sound weird, they're not. They're just their take on Swedish fish. But for copyright laws, they can't call them that, so they call them Scandinavian swimmers. And they are absolutely delicious. And I had run out of gummy candy, so I went to Trader Joe's. And, you know, you search through, the nicest employees ever. Everybody's in a Hawaiian shirt. It's a vibe. I love it. I feel like family. And I see that there is sour Scandinavian swimmers. So I buy 3 bags of them and absolutely cook 1 bag. I mean, it was demolished. It stood no chance. I felt really bad about myself afterwards. So I eat it and I feel fine. I call my mom and I said, hey, they have new sour Scandinavian swimmers at Trader Joe's. There's a long pause on the phone and she goes, oh no. And I said, huh? She's like, you may have extreme stomach cramps. Like, you need to stay in the house for the next 2 days. And I said, why? And she goes, 8 of those things have 50% of your daily fiber intake. And I had demolished the whole bag. So now I'm sweating bullets. I'm freaking out. I'm like preparing myself. I was going to call off work. So I do a little research. They're not the Scandinavian swimmers, but the new sweet and sour gummy worms candies from Trader Joe's. 8 of them have half your daily fiber intake. People online didn't know this. They were eating the whole bag, and then they were going to the emergency room because a lot was leaving their body. So much so that on the sign at Trader Joe's, they're basically warning you that you need to have a toilet around you at all times if you eat too many of them. So I'm bringing you that information because I thought, this is the end for me. I'm going to have to go to the ER and get an IV. No, it's just the gummy worms. Just be warned.
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12: A better life with Dr. Sanjay Gupta.
13: Slowly but surely, AI is seeping its way into every corner of our lives. One area perhaps I didn't expect is diet advice. A new study out of Turkey found that chatbots are recommending to teen boys and girls that they restrict their daily calories to dangerously low levels and eat a balance of nutrients that are kind of out of whack. Remember, teenagers are growing, one pediatrician told us. If they aren't getting enough nutrition, it can really stunt their growth on a number of levels. And in extreme cases, it can lead to significant health consequences. Large language models, LLMs, they are designed to agree with you. So if you're looking to lose weight, they're going to push you pretty hard in that direction. They also sometimes don't know how to tell the difference between good information and bad information. And you know who does? Your doctor. I'm Dr. Sanjay Gupta, helping you live a better life.
3: 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Pop gets to pick. 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

My name is Justin. This is the Overnight Ride. And if you gave me a bingo card of things that would happen in 2026, this wouldn't be on there. This wouldn't be on any board I got. It is Cody Johnson dancing to an AI song about Puerto Rico on Instagram. Emily Ann Roberts and Clinton Black were also in the video, and Cody Johnson is shimmying and shaking. I think after he won Entertainer of the Year, he's like, you know what? We're just living life. And I envy him. It's online now, and it's very viral. It's Kojo in the fall. I've been

0: Bailey Zimmerman says he is not really a beer guy. He loves his espresso martinis with cinnamon on top.
1: Says it mellows him out.
0: I could see it. It's BZ, Chevy Silverado on the overnight ride.

That is new from Caroline Jones. You're It For Me, Honey, on The Overnight Ride. I'm Justin. You can always catch me on Instagram. Justin Off Air. Thomas Rhett, Jordan Davis, Ain't a Bad Life on The Overnight Ride.

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0: instead of smashing guitars, we now have knocking pianos over. My name's Justin. This is The Overnight Ride. This past weekend, Morgan Wallen in Denver does Sand in My Boots, plays piano, and sings. Very nice moment. Great song. I guess the piano wasn't working or he couldn't hear it. So at one point, while he's on stage, he starts slamming the keys. He's like, never mind. Sings it a cappella and then tips the entire thing over. And people are like, this is blah, blah, blah, blah, blah, blah. This is a rock star moment. You know, we watch all these films about 80s rock stars and how they trash hotel rooms. Morgan just broke his own piano. And I don't think it broke because he used it the next night. Like, he was back on stage with the piano. I hope he sells a piano tipping t-shirt. You know, we just got to make everything merch. Capitalize on everything. I'll buy it for pre-order.
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4: A Better Life with Dr. Sanjay Gupta.
5: Slowly but surely, AI is seeping its way into every corner of our lives. One area perhaps I didn't expect is diet advice. A new study out of Turkey found that chatbots are recommending to teen boys and girls that they restrict their daily calories to dangerously low levels and eat a balance of nutrients that are kind of out of whack. Remember, teenagers are growing, one pediatrician told us. If they aren't getting enough nutrition, it can really stunt their growth on a number of levels. And in extreme cases, it can lead to significant health consequences. Large language models, LLMs, they are designed to agree with you. So if you're looking to lose weight, they're going to push you pretty hard in that direction. They also sometimes don't know how to tell the difference between good information and bad information. And you know who does? Your doctor. I'm Dr. Sanjay Gupta, helping you live a better life.
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the Browns, just entrepreneurs. Of course, Kane Brown opened his bar here on Broadway. His wife, Caitlin, starting her own jewelry line called Clarity. KB and Woman on the Overnight Ride. Hey, it's not-

My name's Justin. This is The Overnight Ride. This week here in Nashville is CMA Fest. The TV special is June 25th. They film it all this week. All your favorite country stars are here performing, and somehow they asked me to host the Riverfront stage. My first artist is Lauren Elena. I got to do the introduction. Last week I ran into her and her husband. I said, I loved how you took your jacket off at the ACM Awards and swung around your head, and he kissed me on the cheek. Do I tell her that story? I think I need to. Lauren, Chase Matthew, and all my exes. Another

Council, Rocky Mountain Low. But Corey Kent announcing a brand new album out at the end of September, Heartland Rock and Roll. There's another collaboration on that, but he is keeping it hush-hush for now. It's the Overnight Ride.

0: tattoos for expecting parents. My name's Justin. This is the Overnight Ride. Steal my idea or go in business with me, because this could be a booming business. There's a woman, a Swedish woman, who thought it'd be sweet to get her kids' names tattooed on her arm. Her son, Kevin, was tattooed on her arm, but it was spelled wrong. Instead, it said Kelvin. She chose to legally change her son's name to Kelvin because it's expensive to fix it. This is like similar to when you're expecting a kid, they tell you to go to the playground and yell the child's name out loud a couple times to see if it works. Or just like, don't tell anybody. We are going to name your child so no one else ruins it. I think this is a big business because, you know, a lot of parents want to get their kids' names tattooed on them. I think it's awesome. I think it's cool. Tattoos can mean something or they don't have to mean anything. But if we went into business where you submit your what you want, where you're thinking of naming your child, you send it to us and then we send you a temporary tattoo to your design. You put it on your arm, you put it on your leg, put it on your ribs, your back, whatever. See if you like it. And also check the spelling. Right? Do we think Mark Cuban will invest in this on Shark Tank?
1: Be right back.
2: 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Thank you for being part of our family.
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9: Recent survey conducted by Common Sense Media found one-third of teenagers prefer AI companions over humans for serious conversations. There's a term for that, social offloading. And experts we talked to warned that this habit could be stunting emotional growth, leaving an already isolated generation who came of age during the pandemic even less prepared for the messiness of human interaction. Sure, AI can help you polish whatever it is you're looking to say, but that's not very human, right? It's the messiness that makes our interactions with each other so real. It's also what makes them so validating, help us to develop our confidence, our voice, our deep bonds with each other. Psychiatrists we talked to encouraged turning to family or friends when you're struggling to express yourself. They are keen to help. I'm Dr. Sanjay Gupta, helping you live a better life.
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1: My name's John MacArthur, and I work this dirt.

It is a lot of pink. And she told us it would be a lot of pink. I'm Justin. It's the Overnight Ride. Megan Maroney kicking off the Cloud 9 tour this past weekend. It's a lot of pink. And at one point, she does float above the stage in a window, which she hinted at. But now it's confirmed.

Chase Matthew will not be asking you for money. One of the latest country stars to fall victim to some imposters online. Wanted to let everybody know that he's not asking you for $500. His official accounts will not be doing that. Chase, I'm holding it down on the overnight ride.

0: say so. Dan and Shay say so on the overnight ride. Cryptic message from them. They asked if anybody was getting married in Nashville over the next couple weeks. They said, if you are, hit them up. Are they going to crash a wedding? Anybody out there listening planning on getting married? Come down here to Nashville. We got a couple chapels. Hit up Dan and Shay, and you might wind up with them at your wedding.
1: 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We'll be right back.
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When it's stuck in my head, I feel like it's going to be stuck in your head. And that's exactly what this one is doing. It is new from Stella Lefty, Boston, on the Overnight Ride. On a-

Just a couple hours ago, the Rock and Jock softball game here in Nashville with Captain Riley Green and Captain Zach Top wrapped up. I need to see the official stats. I hope someone kept score. I need to see how Riley did. Just change my mind on the overnight ride.

My name's Justin. This is the Overnight Ride. We did get another performance of this one this past weekend. Ella Langley opening up once again for Morgan Wallen. I Can't Love You Anymore towards the back end of Morgan's set list. Here it is on the Overnight Ride.

0: This has happened to me. Can confirm. Not great. My name's Justin. This is The Overnight Ride. The news story's out of California. Police are looking for a woman who was recently caught on camera hurling a burrito bowl at a Chipotle employee. Number one, the Chipotle employees don't make enough money. Don't throw your beans and rice at them. Black shirt, black pants, white polka dots in the video. Rice and beans does cover the employee. Now, I was employed at Qdoba at one point in my life. Horrible job. That's why I respect everybody who makes burritos for a living. But when you would make a burrito, when you went to roll it, if it broke, you would call it a blowout and you would get a new tortilla. And you put that one over top of it. You would mold it. You put your hands on each side and you'd flip it over. You'd flip it over and re-roll it. I knew I was quitting. My boss was horrible. They were terrible to us. So one time, I loosely held it together when I flipped it over. Beans, cheese, rice, vegetables, flying in the air. And then it rained down on me, raining burritos like a Pixar movie. I quit 1 week later. It wasn't great because the food is smoking hot. So speaking from experience, do not throw your burrito bowls at employees. The beans and cheese and rice won't hurt, but the burns will last forever.
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11: You ever wake up in the middle of the night or maybe first thing in the morning and notice drool on your pillow? Unless you're sleeping next to someone who hasn't already seen all your good, bad, and ugly, it's probably not that big a deal and not anything to worry about unless it's something that just started happening recently. When people drool at night, it's often because of a stuffy nose, acid reflux, or being a mouth breather. People who sleep on their stomach or side are more likely to drool than someone who sleeps on their back. But in some cases, drooling at night can be a warning sign of something more serious, like dental issues, sleep apnea, or even early symptoms of Parkinson's disease. If you're at all concerned about this, the best place to start is with an ENT doctor, an ears, nose, and throat doctor. They can recommend a sleep study to possibly get some answers. I'm Dr. Sanjay Gupta, helping you live a better life.
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day, Potts Farm was a place to go. Load a truck up, hit the dirt road. Jump the barbed wire, spread the word. Light the bonfire and call the girls. King and the Can and the Marlboro Man. Jack and Jim were a few good men. Where you learn how to kiss and cuss and fight too. Better watch out for the boys in blue. And all this small town, he said, she said. Ain't it funny how rumors spread? Like I know something y'all don't know. Man, that talk is getting old. You better mind your business, man. Watch your mouth. Before I have to knock that loud mouth out. I'm tired of talking, man. Y'all ain't listening. Them old

Okay, I got one right. The Montreal Canadiens, the hockey players, did shotgun beers with Luke Combs over the weekend. His stop in Canada. The other person I should have got, George St. Pierre. Hall of Fame, mixed martial artist, Olympian in wrestling. That was an easy one. I should have got that. Right now, Charles Wesley Godwin, Luke Combs. And better that way. Oh.

Even though Ella Langley and Morgan Wallen are on tour together, they are beating each other in records. Well, Ella, the most, her song Choosin' Texas, has now matched Morgan's Last Night, fifth longest running leaders of all time on the Hot Country Songs chart. Basically, it's still breaking records. That's what I'm saying. Here's Be Her on the Overnight Ride.

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1: Tyler Hubbard, land on the overnight ride. It is CMA Fest this week. It is the biggest week in Nashville. Basically, every country star is here, besides Luke Combs and Morgan Wallen. I have a feeling we're going to get a Florida Georgia Line announcement this week, or a surprise reunion again. Now, they've been saying 2027 might be the year they come back. I think we're going to get a little appetizer this week. Just have a feeling. Nothing, no inside information, just a feeling.
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3: 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The overnight ride will be right back.
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13: Recent survey conducted by Common Sense Media found one-third of teenagers prefer AI companions over humans for serious conversations. There's a term for that: social offloading. And experts we talked to warned that this habit could be stunting emotional growth, leaving an already isolated generation who came of age during the pandemic even less prepared for the messiness of human interaction. Sure, AI can help you polish whatever it is you're looking to say, but that's not very human, right? It's the messiness that makes our interactions with each other so real. It's also what makes them so validating, help us to develop our confidence, our voice, our deep bonds with each other. Psychiatrists we talked to encouraged turning to family or friends when you're struggling to express yourself. They are keen to help. I'm Dr. Sanjay Gupta, helping you live a better life.
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My name is Justin. This is the Overnight Ride. As always, Instagram is Justin Off Air. From Justin to Dustin, it's Dustin Lynch. And Easy to Love.

It is officially open right now. I just registered once again. Tickets to go to the Masters Golf Tournament. It's a lottery system every year. I've lost for 15 years, but right now I have so much hope in me to win tickets to travel to eat pimento cheese sandwiches and egg salad sandwiches in Augusta, Georgia. I'll never win, but the hope is there.

There's a burger place here in Nashville. At one point had a Russell Dickerson burger. Now they have an Alexandra Kay burger, which comes with pink ranch. It's ranch dressing dyed pink for her. It's Alexandra Kay. Straight for the heart on the overnight ride.

0: I'm Justin. This is the Overnight Ride. Who's this?
1: Jeff the Joke Guy.
0: Jeff the Joke Guy calling us from the great state of Texas. We'll make you laugh, make you think, give you life advice, more likely to make you groan. What do you got?
1: Why should you wear glasses to math class?
0: Why should you wear glasses to math class? Why?
1: Because it helps with division. How much space do fungi need to grow?
0: How much space do fungi need to grow? How much?
1: As much room as possible.
0: Oh, man. That's bad.
1: Why did the homicide detective investigate the murder of crows?
0: Why did the homicide detective investigate the murder of crows? Why?
1: Probable cause?
0: No.
1: What do you call a bunch of sheep falling down a hill?
0: What do you call a bunch of sheep falling down a hill? What?
1: A landslide. I just got pulled over by a cop. He asked me if I had a police record. Apparently, Roxanne was not the answer he wanted to hear.
0: Roxanne, you're
1: This morning, I coughed up a pawn, a knight, and a bishop. I must have a chest infection. This is Jeff the Joke Guy, signing off.
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6: You ever wake up in the middle of the night or maybe first thing in the morning and notice drool on your pillow? Unless you're sleeping next to someone who hasn't already seen all your good, bad, and ugly, it's probably not that big a deal and not anything to worry about unless it's something that just started happening recently. When people drool at night, it's often because of a stuffy nose, acid reflux, or being a mouth breather. People who sleep on their stomach or side are more likely to drool than someone who sleeps on their back. But in some cases, drooling at night can be a warning sign of something more serious, like dental issues, sleep apnea, or even early symptoms of Parkinson's disease. If you're at all concerned about this, the best place to start is with an ENT doctor, an ears, nose, and throat doctor. They can recommend a sleep study to possibly get some answers. I'm Dr. Sanjay Gupta, helping you live a better life.
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Max McNown done for on the overnight ride. New from him. My name's Justin. Bailey Zimmerman had to cancel a couple shows. Looks like those have been rescheduled. So back on the mend, it's Chevy Silverado.

0: Eric is so nice. We'll do it twice. That's Luke Combs, Eric Church, does to me on the overnight ride. Eric Church on this one as well. A couple more guys. Hardy, Morgan Wallen, Tim McGraw. It's MacArthur.
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My name's Justin. This is the Overnight Ride. Came across a video of a crying baby, and to calm the baby down, Dad played Miles on it. And Kane Brown. I guess the beat distracts the child. They forget why they're crying. We're good to go. This one might work too. New from Kane is Woman on the Overnight Ride. Hey, it's not.

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0: 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Keep that guy away from your piano. Morgan Wallen. Good morning.
1: Hello. Good morning.
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0: 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How about some good news, Shannon?
1: People magazine says Haley Contreras of Adelanto, California, recently graduated from college before high school. She received a degree from Chaffee College a week before graduating from her high school. Later this month, she's also going to graduate from Victor Valley College.
0: Oh, my goodness.
1: Wow. And she's going to have 4 associate's degrees from both colleges by the time she attends UC Berkeley in the fall.
0: Whoa.
1: Yeah.
0: Okay.
1: Congratulations.
0: Underachiever.
2: Okay.
0: Jobber.
2: Hey, for the 12th year in a row, we'll have a Wildcat in the NBA Finals. The Spurs, Carter Bryant, is representing the U of A, and the Spurs and the Knicks kick off soon.
1: All right.
0: How about it? Excellent. Got a found lost cat in Montana. Huh? NBC says Lolo Montana stray cat named Max. Of course he's a survivor.
1: Yeah.
0: Recently found after an upper mountain blizzard. It's so weird to talk about blizzards now.
1: Yes.
0: But apparently up in the mountains, and I guess it can happen. Cat was reunited with his family in Missoula, Montana. He'd been missing for 2 years. Surviving the mean streets of Montana for 2 years.
1: Mm-hmm.
0: Animal control officer scanned him for a chip, found the chip, got the contact information. Family drove to Missoula Animal Services to reunite with Max, their long-lost cat.
1: All right.
0: That is good news.
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12: If you're caring for an aging parent, you may feel quite often that you're alone in what you're doing. But you're not. Not by a long shot. According to a new report by the Pew Research Center, 10% of U.S. adults are caring for a parent over age 65. Millions more are caring for a spouse or partner 65 or older. Beyond the sheer numbers, this report, perhaps unsurprisingly, found a major difference in caregiver well-being between men and women. One psychologist we spoke to suggested thinking 5 years in the future and imagining where you are right now. Will you be glad you took something on, or regretful that you didn't? You also need to cut yourself some slack, he said, especially women. Don't try to shoulder all of the burden by yourself. You might need to ask for help before you burn out. You'll be so glad you did. I'm Dr. Sanjay Gupta, helping you live a better life.

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1: Yes.
2: Right.
0: So it's, we don't usually do this. Frankly, we don't usually know what's coming up next.
2: No.
0: We don't know where the giveaways are.
1: Mm-hmm.
0: But somebody is planning this.
1: Yep.
0: So if you want to take a look and kind of pick the prizes that you want to win so you make sure you don't burn your 60-day eligibility on something that you don't really want when something better's coming.
1: Yep. Concert tickets. There's the big national contest we had mentioned before. Of course, the 7-10 payoff question is always bulked in with everyday activities here.
0: Yeah, and that jackpot changes every day. So just take a look, KimFM.com. 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
3: A better life with Dr. Sanjay Gupta.
11: Slowly but surely, AI is seeping its way into every corner of our lives. One area perhaps I didn't expect is diet advice. A new study out of Turkey found that chatbots are recommending to teen boys and girls that they restrict their daily calories to dangerously low levels and eat a balance of nutrients that are kind of out of whack. Remember, teenagers are growing, one pediatrician told us. If they aren't getting enough nutrition, it can really stunt their growth on a number of levels. And in extreme cases, it can lead to significant health consequences. Large language models, LLMs, they are designed to agree with you. So if you're looking to lose weight, they're going to push you pretty hard in that direction. They also sometimes don't know how to tell the difference between good information and bad information. And you know who does? Your doctor. I'm Dr. Sanjay Gupta, helping you live a better life.
3: 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He's got socks. Give him a gift that really rocks. Treat your dad to a $5,000 basement barbecue or backyard upgrade. Pop gets to pick. 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
1: Good morning. I'm News 4 Tucson's Robbie Reynolds with your KMFM continuing morning news. A second man has been sentenced for the house party shooting that killed University of Arizona student Aaron Jones. Tevion Beal will serve 12 years in prison for his role in the 2024 shooting. Two other suspects in the case have not pleaded guilty and are expected to go to trial this summer. Pima County supervisors have voted to join a lawsuit challenging potential new federal rules that could lead to millions losing health insurance. The board voted 4-0 to let the county attorney, Laura Conover, join the legal challenge against the Trump administration changes to the Affordable Care Act. Iran suspended high-stakes negotiations with the U.S. Monday to protest Israel's expanding military offensive in Lebanon, according to government-aligned media complicating efforts to end the three-month war. Semi-official news agency Tasnim reported that Tehran would consider a full closure of the Strait of Hormuz. I'm News 4 Tucson's Robbie Reynolds with your KMFM continuing morning news.
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4: 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Just after 6 Tuesday morning, looking pretty good out here. No huge problems reported. That Grant Road construction at I-10 up to Flowing Wells, that does get pretty slow, backed up. There are lane restrictions and road closures there. And this goes through August, east and westbound Grant between the I-10 frontage and Flowing Wells. I'm Shannon. That's your traffic on KMFM.
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0: 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Alan Jackson about to wrap up for good.
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0: That final concert's going to be pretty amazing.
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0: 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Chop just telling us that Riley Green's a softball player.
1: Yeah, they had their softball game last night. They do it for the kickoff, kind of the CMA week, and it was, I don't know who the other team captain was, but Riley
2: Zach
1: Green.
2: Top.
1: Yeah, Zach Top. And Riley Green was pitching. He hit Zach Top, and Zach Top pretended like he was charging them out.
0: For their slow pitch softball game?
1: Yeah.
0: Okay.
2: He is funny. Zach Top is hilarious. And Riley Green's everywhere.
1: Yeah.
0: Yeah. Including right out there on the mound, apparently. Mm-hmm.
1: Yeah, they do it for the Folds of Honor, the, the amazing charity.
0: Yeah.
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9: Staying active every day will go a long way towards helping you live a happy, healthy, and pain-free life. And there's perhaps no movement more fundamental than walking. It reinforces the alignment, stability, and coordinated muscle activation that supports how your body moves, whether you're doing strenuous exercise or simply going about your daily life. This is according to Dana Santis, a strength and conditioning specialist. Even though you walk every day, Dana does say you can make small adjustments to immediately improve your walking mechanics. So, keep your rib cage stacked over your pelvis. Avoid leaning over or arching your lower back. Allow your arms to swing naturally in coordination with your legs. Keep your gaze forward, your jaw relaxed, and then just breathe in through your nose and out through your mouth. I'm Dr. Sanjay Gupta, helping you live a better life.
10: 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We're looking pretty good out here right now. No serious problems reported. Again, we do have road work. We know all about that. The Golf Links Bridge at the Pantano Wash near Camino Seco, that should be completed by the end of this month. Those travel restrictions are 24/7 while the crews work on one side of the bridge at a time. I'm Shannon. That's your traffic on KMFM.
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0: 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How about some good news, Shannon?
1: People magazine says Haley Contreras of Adelanto, California, recently graduated from college before high school. She received a degree from Chaffee College a week before graduating from her high school. Later this month, she's also going to graduate from Victor Valley College.
0: Oh, my goodness.
1: Wow. And she's going to have 4 associate's degrees from both colleges by the time she attends UC Berkeley in the fall.
0: Whoa.
1: Yeah.
0: Okay.
1: Congratulations.
0: Underachiever.
2: Okay.
0: Chopper.
2: Hey, for the 12th year in a row, we'll have a Wildcat in the NBA Finals. The Spurs, Carter Bryant, is representing the U of A, and the Spurs and the Knicks kick off soon.
1: All right.
0: How about it? Excellent. Got a found lost cat in Montana. Huh? NBC says Lolo Montana stray cat named Max. Of course he's a survivor. Recently found after an upper mountain blizzard. It's so weird to talk about blizzards now.
1: Yes.
0: But apparently up in the mountains, and I guess it can happen. Cat was reunited with his family in Missoula, Montana. He'd been missing for 2 years. Surviving the mean streets of Montana for 2 years.
1: Mm-hmm.
0: Animal control officer scanned him for a chip, found the chip, got the contact information. Family drove to Missoula Animal Services to reunite with Max, their long-lost cat.
1: All right.
0: That is good news.
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0: June 11th, so not that far away, right, at the Rialto.

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1: Shannon, he's outlaw. He's honky-tonk. He's pure Texas country.
2: He's definitely Texas country. I'll go with the honky-tonk, but outlaw, especially now on socials, he is out there talking about everything. He's just hilarious.
1: Yeah, this is. It made me laugh. Some of these descriptions, it was like, I don't know who wrote this, but it was awesome. Anyway, we do have the tickets, so if you want to go see this nasty old outlaw.
2: Aaron Watson at the Rialto Theater on Thursday, June 11th. First caller, 520-369-5446.
1: Maybe you can talk him into doing some outlaw stuff, whatever that might be. 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
16: Did you know that almost half the vegetables and more than three quarters of the fruit that we eat in this country come from just one state, California? Yeah, it's true. And according to a new report by the Environmental Working Group, a health advocacy organization, a lot of this produce is tainted with PFAS, which are sometimes referred to as forever chemicals. Why? Well, the EPA says pesticides keep America's food supply safe, abundant, and affordable. And of course, these chemicals are used in every state, not just California. Now, if you are worried, though, about how much you're consuming, the best thing to do is to buy organic produce, if and when you can. Organic or not, you should rinse all fruits and vegetables under running water. Don't use any soap. And as one epidemiologist told us, use a brush on sturdier items like carrots, potatoes, and cucumbers. I'm Dr. Sanjay Gupta, helping you live a better life.
2: 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We did pick up a report of some sort of a traffic incident, property damage, deputy on scene in the area of Sanders and Moore. Sanders and Moore, just a heads up, that looks like it's our only big problem right now besides construction restrictions and slowdowns. I'm Shannon, that's your traffic on Kim FM.
17: 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Duke's.
6: It's got twang. This is-

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0: Yeah. 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Comedy clip time. Who's this guy?
1: It's Jeff Allen. He's talking about Alexa and AI and a little thing he got going on with his wife with it.
0: All right.
1: It's pretty funny.
0: Here we go.
2: You know where this AI is headed. You know where it's headed. Your wife is going to say something like, don't forget we have dinner with the Johnsons tomorrow night. And you're going to say, I'm not eating with the Johnsons. I don't like them. And she's going to go, you agreed to this. And you say, I would never have agreed to that. And Alexa will go, Jeff, you agreed to dinner with the Johnsons 17 days, 12 hours, and 7 minutes ago. And then she'll say, Tammy, would you like me to play back the conversation? But you know what's coming after that.
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1: Good morning. I'm News 4 Tucson's Roger Reynolds with your KMFM continuing morning news. A second man has been sentenced for the house party shooting that killed University of Arizona student Aaron Jones. Tevion Beal will serve 12 years in prison for his role in the 2024 shooting. Two other suspects in the case have not pleaded guilty and are expected to go to trial this summer. Pima County supervisors have voted to join a lawsuit challenging potential new federal rules that could lead to millions losing health insurance. The board voted 4-0 to let the county attorney, Laura Conover, join the legal challenge against the Trump administration changes to the Affordable Care Act. Iran suspended high-stakes negotiations with the U.S. Monday to protest Israel's expanding military offensive in Lebanon, according to government-aligned media complicating efforts to end the three-month war. Semi-official news agency Tasnim reported that Tehran would consider a full closure of the Strait of Hormuz. I'm News 4 Tucson's Robbie Reynolds with your KMFM continuing morning news.
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3: 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Tuesday morning, 7:01. We have a problem. Eastbound 10 near Emporita Road, that is a collision off to the right. Watch out. Also, Sanders and Moore. Sanders and Moore is an earlier issue that you may have a slowdown around the area there. And on eastbound 10 at Speedway, we did have a collision, but it's not blocking travel. Eastbound 10 at Speedway. So heads up, you just may see a little bit of slow from looky-loos around the area. I'm Shannon, that's your traffic on KMFM.
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1: Okay, maybe not that simple.
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2: Trying to give away this $1,400 this morning. Mm-hmm. For you first timers, you're only eligible to play this week if you've never ever won anything from us on the radio before.
3: Yes, you can never have won with Kim FM before to try and win this $1,400 jackpot.
2: And technically speaking, it also means that anybody else in your household, okay? Mm-hmm. I mean, because that's the way the official rules are written.
4: Right.
2: That you can win once, that your household can win once every 60 days, and your household can win up to $500 worth of stuff every 6 months. So just, you know, you can't hand the phone off to maybe get a coworker involved.
3: Mm-hmm.
2: Okay?
3: It's $1,400 up for grabs right now.
2: Yeah, yesterday's question was this.
3: In its 51-year history, this has only happened once on Wheel of Fortune. What is it? The answer to the puzzle was Wheel of Fortune. It's only happened once. And when it happened, Pat Sajak said, well, I guess we've officially run out of puzzles.
2: All right. Well, so which official callers get to play today?
3: We're taking callers 4, 5, and 6 at 520-369-5446.
2: And remember, first-timers only week, so if you've never won anything, this is your chance to get started in a big, big way.
3: Yes, $1,400.
2: Good luck.
5: A better life with Dr. Sanjay Gupta.
6: More and more people are using magnesium supplements to help them sleep. But are they safe? And do they really work? Well, first, let's talk about actual magnesium. That's an essential mineral that is needed for more than 300 different processes in the body, according to one dietitian. And most people get enough of it simply from the foods they eat. Now, if you're not getting enough, there are a few different types of supplements you can try. But as always, you should talk to your doctor before starting any new medication or supplement, whether it's prescription or over the counter. Now, when it comes to the science, we looked into this, and I gotta say, there's not a lot of strong evidence that magnesium supplements will actually help you sleep. They might help you manage pain, they might help you lower your stress levels, or work to get your muscles to relax. And maybe it's those things then that help you get some better sleep. I'm Dr. Sanjay Gupta, helping you live a better life.
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2: From the Goodfellas AC and Plumbing Weather Center, 100 degrees for the high today, pretty much like yesterday. Mm-hmm. 102 tomorrow, so just a little bit warmer. 68 overnight and 75 right now.

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1: Let's try and give away this $1,400.
2: Let's go. So,
1: KMFM, good morning, number four.
3: Good morning.
2: Hello.
1: Are you ready?
3: I'm nervous.
1: Okay.
2: It's okay. Take a deep breath. You can do it. Remember, just yell something out if you can't think of anything.
1: Yeah, wait till we ask you the question. No, don't start yelling now. Here's your question. According to a Money Magazine survey, 25% of American workers say that for the right price, they would do this. What is it that they would do for the right price? You have 10 seconds.
2: Guess anything. Something.
1: Hurry.
2: Anything?
1: Time. Brain freeze.
2: No.
1: I know. It goes quick, doesn't it? Thanks. Thanks for trying, though.
2: Sorry.
1: KMFM, good morning.
4: Good morning.
1: You ready to play?
4: Yes, sir.
1: All right. Here's your question.
2: You can do it. Good luck.
1: According to Money Magazine, a survey, 25% of American workers say that for the right price, they would do this. What is it they would do? You have 10 seconds.
2: Huh?
1: Hurry.
2: Guess something.
1: Hurry.
4: They would quit work.
1: They would quit work. No.
2: Oh, no.
1: No. Sorry. Yes. Thanks for trying.
2: Sorry.
1: KMFM, good morning.
5: Good morning.
2: Hello.
1: Oh, all right. You're perky. Are you ready?
5: I'm going to try my hardest here. I'd like to raise some money this morning.
2: You can do it. You can do it. Good luck.
1: We'd like to give you some. Here's your question. According to a Money Magazine survey, 25% of American workers say that for the right price, they would do this. What will they do for the right price? You have 10 seconds.
4: That's a tough one.
1: Hurry.
5: I'm going to say work through their lunch.
1: They would work through their lunch.
2: Lunch.
1: No.
2: Oh, no.
1: No. Thanks for trying, man. Have a great day.
5: All right, you too, thanks.
1: Right.
2: Sorry.
1: More money, please.
2: Wednesday morning, $1,450 thanks to Hughes Federal Credit Union.
1: Sweet. Correct answer coming up here in a couple of minutes, and we'll post it up on our 710 payoff question page at KMFM.com.
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0: 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Max, Shannon, Porkchop. I'm bummed we didn't get a winner.
1: Mm-hmm.
0: But we'll have more money for tomorrow. So the question was this. According to a Money Magazine survey, 25% of American workers say that for the right price, they would do this.
1: Mm-hmm.
0: What is it?
1: A lot of people had things to say about their boss. Michelle, Yaya, Dan, John, Ruben, G-Man, Tony D, and Eric either want to slap their boss, sell their boss out, tell off the boss, cuss out the boss, or spy on the boss. A lot of boss stuff going down.
0: It's going to take a... But they would have to get paid extra to do that, apparently, so... I didn't see any correct answers.
1: Nope. Adam said pump porta-johns.
2: Yeah, Gwen says work from home for less.
0: Joey said go to work in their PJs.
2: Georgie says skip a vacation.
0: Change jobs. One of the best guesses, let's see, where was it? Somebody said relocate. I thought that was a really good guess.
1: Mm-hmm.
0: It's not right, but it was a good guess.
1: No. No correct answers this morning.
0: Nope, not a one. Not a one, not the usual guys. They must.
1: Nope, and we have $1,400 for Thursday.
0: Correct answer, by the way, is to sell their work password.
1: They'll sell their work passwords for an extra, what, $25K?
0: I don't know. They didn't say. It probably depends on what job they have.
2: Right.
0: Yeah, because some passwords would be worth more than other passwords.
1: Mm-hmm.
2: True.
0: All right.
1: Yep.
0: No, nobody got it, though.
1: No correct answer.
0: That means $1,450 for tomorrow. Whew. That's
1: yes.
0: Okay. Somebody's going to win this just sooner or later, thanks to Hughes Federal Credit Union.
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12: Recent survey conducted by Common Sense Media found one-third of teenagers prefer AI companions over humans for serious conversations. There's a term for that, social offloading. And experts we talked to warned that this habit could be stunting emotional growth, leaving an already isolated generation who came of age during the pandemic even less prepared for the messiness of human interaction. Sure, AI can help you polish whatever it is you're looking to say, but that's not very human, right? It's the messiness that makes our interactions with each other so real. It's also what makes them so validating, help us to develop our confidence, our voice, our deep bonds with each other. Psychiatrists we talked to encouraged turning to family or friends when you're struggling to express yourself. They are keen to help. I'm Dr. Sanjay Gupta, helping you live a better life.
1: 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Looks like I-10 in Congress. Congress at I-10, approaching I-10, pretty slow and go this morning, even at Granada, and then Speedway at I-10. All directions slow. We had an earlier disabled vehicle, but it looks like travel trying to get onto I-10 and exiting off of 10 onto Speedway. That's pretty slow and go this morning. We have those travel restrictions at Grant Road and I-10, closures and lane restrictions. So that's made Miracle Mile a little bit busy at 10 this morning, too. I'm Shannon. That's your traffic on Kim FM.
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0: 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How about some good news, Shannon?
1: People magazine says Haley Contreras of Adelanto, California, recently graduated from college before high school. She received a degree from Chaffee College a week before graduating from her high school. Later this month, she's also going to graduate from Victor Valley College.
0: Oh, my goodness. Wow.
1: And she's going to have 4 associate's degrees from both colleges by the time she attends UC Berkeley in the fall.
0: Whoa.
1: Yeah.
0: Okay.
1: Congratulations.
0: Underachiever.
2: Okay.
0: Chopper.
2: Hey, for the 12th year in a row, we'll have a Wildcat in the NBA Finals. The Spurs, Carter Bryant, is representing the U of A, and the Spurs and the Knicks kick off soon.
3: All right.
2: How about it?
0: Excellent. Got a found lost cat in Montana. Huh? NBC says Lolo Montana stray cat named Max. Of course he's a survivor. Recently found after an upper mountain blizzard. It's so weird to talk about blizzards now.
3: Yes.
0: But apparently up in the mountains, and I guess it can happen. Cat was reunited with his family in Missoula, Montana. He'd been missing for 2 years. Surviving the mean streets of Montana for 2 years.
3: Mm-hmm.
0: Animal control officer scanned him for a chip, found the chip, got the contact information. Family drove to Missoula Animal Services to reunite with Max, their long-lost cat.
3: All right.
0: That is good news.
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7: A better life with Dr. Sanjay Gupta.
8: Did you know that almost half the vegetables and more than 3/4 of the fruit that we eat in this country come from just one state, California? Yeah, it's true. And according to a new report by the Environmental Working Group, a health advocacy organization, a lot of this produce is tainted with PFAS, which are sometimes referred to as forever chemicals. Why? Well, the EPA says pesticides keep America's food supply safe, abundant, and affordable. And of course, these chemicals are used in every state, not just California. Now, if you are worried, though, about how much you're consuming, the best thing to do is to buy organic produce, if and when you can. Organic or not, you should rinse all fruits and vegetables under running water. Don't use any soap. And as one epidemiologist told us, use a brush on sturdier items like carrots, potatoes, and cucumbers. I'm Dr. Sanjay Gupta, helping you live a better life.
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0: KMFM 99.5. There you go, Joey. Joey's one of our favorite Ella fellas who texts us every morning while he's out driving around.
1: Do not eat this.
2: Sir, really, do not eat this.
3: Don't eat that.
1: Don't eat that.
4: It's not edible.
1: Ooh, not edible.
5: I wouldn't do that if I were you.
6: Ugh, finally, something even I wouldn't eat.
0: All right, Taste Test Tuesday. I love Taste Test Tuesdays because it gets us the chance to snack in the morning. Mm-hmm. What'd you dig up this week, Chuck?
7: Yeah, I found a couple things at Walmart. I guess there is a partnership between the U.S. Soccer team and Chips Ahoy. Mm-hmm. And one of the soccer players over there, Sophia Wilson, her favorite thing is help me here, Shannon. Dulce.
8: Dulce de leche?
7: Yes.
8: Dulce de leche. Dulce de leche.
7: So we have that flavor of cookie from Chips Ahoy.
8: And they're chewy cookies.
7: Yes. They're chewy. And they're moist.
0: You just wanted to say moist, didn't you?
7: Yeah.
0: Yeah, they're the soft Chips Ahoy instead of the hard, crunchy ones. They and they got little, like, white, looks like white chocolate chips in them or something. Go with that first. What do you got?
8: I think
0: there?
8: That's the little caramel chips.
0: Okay. Yeah. They're pretty good. Mm-hmm. Yeah, I could eat a bunch
8: of
0: those.
8: What do you guys think?
7: I like them.
8: They're not as chewy as I thought they would be. I thought they would be.
0: Yeah, it's hard to get packaged cookies like that to be chewy, but they are soft.
8: Right.
0: They're not. They don't just snap off, so that's good.
8: They're just okay for me, but you guys really like them. Chips Ahoy, Dulce de Leche. Chewy cookies.
0: Yep.
8: Now, this next one is interesting.
0: Okay, what's the next one?
8: It is Pringles Beer Battered Onion Ring Flavor.
0: These are not moist, are they, Chuck?
7: No, these are not moist, and they have the Miller Lite. I guess they're
0: dipped in Miller Lite?
7: Dipped in Miller Lite.
0: Okay. Well, Pringles, if you go by the Pringles display at most of the grocery stores, they have like 100 flavors.
8: Yes, everything. This totally tastes like an onion ring to me.
0: Yeah. Very oniony, yeah.
8: Doesn't it?
0: Yep. It tastes like onion-flavored Pringles.
8: Mm-hmm. Yes, Pringles beer-battered onion ring-flavored. Because it doesn't taste like sour cream and onion. It tastes like onion. Yeah. Almost like, do you guys get French onion soup?
7: Oh, yeah.
0: Yeah.
8: Wow. Yeah, okay. That's what that one is. So, Pringles. Limited edition.
7: Those are good.
0: Yep, those are good.
8: If you like onions and you like Pringles, you're going to love those.
0: Yeah, you make sure everybody at the party eats those. So.
8: Mm-hmm.
0: So you all don't have the same, you all have the same nasty breath.
8: Yes.
7: Those are good.
0: All right, so thumbs up. So you were just okay with the cookies?
8: Yeah, the cookies aren't my favorite. I love onion rings, but those are really oniony tasting.
0: Yeah.
8: Duh, get it. But.
0: Yeah, good. All right, good choices, Chop.
7: Mm-hmm. Thank you.
0: Good snack job. Recommendations are yes. Two out of three yeses on the cookies and three yeses on the that particular
8: battered Pringles onion rings.
0: On that flavor of Pringles.
8: Mm-hmm.
0: Ah, another Taste Test Tuesday down.
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10: I don't need to hear anything from anybody. 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Just play the game one way. You hit a ball in the gap, run. Boom, coming in hot.
9: The mayor's office with Sean.

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5: 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I-10 at, it looks like, Congress, Speedway, Grant, Prince, Miracle Mile, all pretty busy as we head towards 746 this morning. We did have an earlier disabled vehicle on 10 near Speedway, so that started some of the slowdowns, but that road work on east and westbound Grant at I-10 up through to Flowing Wells, that's caused some slowdowns too because of the alternate routes people are using. I'm Shannon, that's your traffic on KIMFM.
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0: FM, 99.5, Max Shannon Pork Chop. Straight at 8 coming up here in a few minutes. Shannon has picked a good one this morning. Chop, give us a clue.
1: Yep, this is George's fifth number one hit from 1984.
0: Old school.
1: Yeah, old school. And it's off his album, Right or Wrong. Now, the flip side, the B-side, was the 7-inch vinyl that was never released as a single, but it's a really good song. It's called The Cloud You're You're the Cloud I'm On When I'm High. I don't know if you ever heard that song, but
2: I don't think I have.
1: It's a really good song.
0: Have you heard it? Nope.
1: Yeah.
0: It's a B-side. So this is not the song we're playing.
1: No.
2: Okay. You're the Cloud I'm On When You're High?
0: When I'm high.
2: Mm-hmm. Were they smoking weed?
1: Don't know.
2: What's he talking about?
1: You have to listen to it.
0: Well, it was way back in the 80s, Shannon. For those who can remember that far back.
2: George wouldn't talk about that.
0: No. Well, maybe he was...
2: his head in the clouds because he's so happy and in love.
0: Mm-hmm.
2: And that's... She's the cloud he's on when he's high.
1: You're
2: right?
1: On. Yep, you're with it.
2: What does any of that have to do with the song we're playing this morning?
1: I don't know. I just thought I'd throw that in there.
0: It's on the other side of the
2: it's
0: song.
2: On the B side. Well, now we're going to have to find that song and...
0: Well, you have to go dig out all your 7-inch vinyl singles, apparently. We'll find out what the actual song... Actually, we're going to find out what song is on the other side of You're the Cloud When I'm In The High, something or another. I'm so confused.
2: Me too.
0: Let's see what's happening in Nashville. Maybe that'll help.
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4: 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We've got Mitchell Tenpenny, long friend of mine. We've got Muscadine Bloodline. Then I have Tucker Wetmore, who's, everybody knows Tucker, he's blowing up right now. And then Cameron Whitcomb, who's a Canadian guy. I don't know much about him, so I'm excited to get to know him some.
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11: 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Unless you're sleeping next to someone who hasn't already seen all your good, bad, and ugly, it's probably not that big a deal and not anything to worry about unless it's something that just started happening recently. When people drool at night, it's often because of a stuffy nose, acid reflux, or being a mouth breather. People who sleep on their stomach or side are more likely to drool than someone who sleeps on their back. But in some cases, drooling at night can be a warning sign of something more serious, like dental issues, sleep apnea, or even early symptoms of Parkinson's disease. If you're at all concerned about this, the best place to start is with an ENT doctor, an ears, nose, and throat doctor. They can recommend a sleep study to possibly get some answers. I'm Dr. Sanjay Gupta, helping you live a better life.
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1: Good morning. I'm News 4 Tucson's Robbie Reynolds with your KMFM continuing morning news. A second man has been sentenced for the house party shooting that killed University of Arizona student Aaron Jones. Tevion Beal will serve 12 years in prison for his role in the 2024 shooting. Two other suspects in the case have not pleaded guilty and are expected to go to trial this summer. Pima County supervisors have voted to join a lawsuit challenging potential new federal rules that could lead to millions losing health insurance. The board voted 4-0 to let the county attorney, Laura Conover, join the legal challenge against the Trump administration changes to the Affordable Care Act. Iran suspended high-stakes negotiations with the U.S. Monday to protest Israel's expanding military offensive in Lebanon, according to government-aligned media complicating efforts to end the three-month war. Semi-official news agency Tasnim reported that Tehran would consider a full closure of the Strait of Hormuz. I'm News 4 Tucson's Robbie Reynolds with your KMFM continuing morning news.
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7: 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It looks like we have something going on around Ruthrop and LaCholla. Busy travel for all four directions approaching the intersection Ruthrop and LaCholla. Then Ajo and Camino de Oeste, we have another reported issue going on there. Ajo and Camino de Oeste, that could be a hit and run or a wreck. Still waiting for more details. I'm Shannon. That's your traffic on KMFM.
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0: 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Just trying to get some information here about something I just saw, activities for the kids that are free. The Loft Cinema does a free admission and free popcorn for kids on Saturdays here. 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A Looney Tunes outdoor movie party at Himmel Park. They did that on the 29th of May. And then indoor screenings at the Loft Cinema every Saturday and Sunday morning. So it's early, like 9:15
1: On
0: Saturday and Sunday morning. So it's early in the day, but the kids can get into these the things for free. Free admission and free popcorn.
1: Awesome.
0: Yeah. Yeah.
1: We'll have to put that link up on our socials.
0: Absolutely. So you guys can, you're looking for something to do with the kids, that's a great option.
1: Absolutely.
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10: A better life with Dr. Sanjay Gupta.
11: Heart disease is still the leading cause of death here in the United States and around the world. But what if there was something you could do earlier in life to reduce the odds of becoming a statistic? Well, here in the United States, tens of millions of adults already take a statin to lower their cholesterol. But new guidance put out by the American College of Cardiology and the American Heart Association now emphasize that treating high cholesterol sooner could significantly reduce a person's lifetime risk of heart attack or stroke. How early are we talking? In your 30s, believe it or not. Of course, you need to talk to your doctor about whether statins are right for you, but you should know that the evidence is really starting to stack up that shows the earlier you get a jump on reducing lifelong exposure to plaque-causing lipids and lipoproteins, the better the odds are going to be for you. Make sure you get your cholesterol checked. That's the first step. I'm Dr. Sanjay Gupta, helping you live a better life.
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0: From the Goodfellas AC and Plumbing Weather Center, well, today is just like yesterday, 100 degrees for the high today. A little bit warmer tomorrow, up to like 102, 68 overnight, and it is warming up a little bit, 74 right now. Still not too bad out there.

0: 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So the largest selection of mezcal and tequila in the state is right here in town.
1: Yep, at Reforma.
0: Reforma Modern Mexican, and that is our sweet deal this Friday morning. $50 gift card for $25.
1: Yes. Oh, yeah. If you've never tried Reforma, this is a great way to try it.
0: Mm-hmm.
1: Half off.
0: Southeast corner, River and Campbell there in St. Phillips Plaza. Mm-hmm. Great location. The food's incredible.
1: Yes, it is. Yeah. And they, you know, have daily specials. They have happy hour. They have brunch. Yummy.
0: And a bunch of tricked out margaritas.
1: Mm-hmm.
0: So if you're a fan, if you're a margarita fan,
1: yep,
0: you might want to challenge yourself there and try one of the many different kinds.
1: Yes.
0: But hey, look, even if you're a traditionalist, you're going to be super happy.
1: I think their house margarita is one of the best in town. Nice. I really do.
0: And save some money doing it, too. You can I think you can only buy two of these at a time. $50 gift card for $25. Check it out Friday morning at 8:30. It will sell out.
1: Yes.
0: So make sure you're ready to go.
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1: 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Let's see, it looks like you may still have some slowdowns around Ruthroff and La Cholla. That was an earlier accident, Ruthroff and La Cholla. If you're on Ruthroff, headed towards 10, a little bit busy there too. I'm Shannon, that's your traffic on Kim FM.
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0: 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How about some good news, Shannon?
1: People magazine says Haley Contreras of Adelanto, California, recently graduated from college before high school. She received a degree from Chaffee College a week before graduating from her high school. Later this month, she's also going to graduate from Victor Valley College.
0: Oh, my goodness.
1: Wow. And she's going to have 4 associate's degrees from both colleges by the time she attends UC Berkeley in the fall.
0: Whoa.
1: Yeah.
0: Okay.
1: Congratulations.
0: Underachiever.
2: Okay.
0: Chopper.
2: Hey, for the 12th year in a row, we'll have a Wildcat in the NBA Finals. The Spurs, Carter Bryant, is representing the U of A, and the Spurs and the Knicks kick off soon.
1: All right.
2: How about it?
0: Excellent. Got a found lost cat in Montana. Huh? NBC says Lolo Montana stray cat named Max. Of course he's a survivor.
1: Yeah.
0: Recently found after an upper mountain blizzard. It's so weird to talk about blizzards now.
1: Yes.
0: But apparently up in the mountains, and I guess it can happen. Cat was reunited with his family in Missoula, Montana. He'd been missing for 2 years. Surviving the mean streets of Montana for 2 years.
1: Mm-hmm.
0: Animal control officer scanned him for a chip, found the chip, got the contact information. Family drove to Missoula Animal Services to reunite with Max, their long-lost cat.
1: All right.
0: That is good news.
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12: For the 9th year in a row, Finland has been named the happiest country in the world. That's according to the World Happiness Report put out every year by the Wellbeing Research Center at the University of Oxford in the UK. 2 other Nordic nations, Iceland and Denmark, came in at numbers 2 and 3. Now, having spent quite a bit of time in these countries over my 2.5 decades as a journalist, I can tell you that this is not at all that surprising. There's an entirely different way of thinking in these countries. We before me, you might say. In other words, the mentality is less adversarial and much more, we're all in this together. One other interesting thing that came up was that no matter where someone lived, the more time they spent on social media, the less happy they were. Want to smile? It's simple. Put your phone away for a bit. I'm Dr. Sanjay Gupta, helping you live a better life.
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0: Martina McBride, My Baby Love Me.
1: Mm-hmm.
0: 8:38, and here's your money-saving tip. If you're if you like bagels, you like bagels, right?
1: Love bagels.
0: Love bagels. Einstein Brothers makes a great bagel.
1: Mm-hmm.
0: There's a deal. If you're a Einstein Brothers reward member, they're going to cash in on this whole 6-7 thing.
1: Oh, gosh. Okay.
0: All right. Just when you thought it might be gone, it's not gone. Or maybe they're just getting in on it late. So they're going to sell 6 bagels for $7.
1: Oh, okay. Got it.
0: 6-7.
1: Uh-huh.
0: On June 7th.
1: Oh, okay. Which is 6-7.
0: Was it Sunday? 6-7?
1: Yep.
0: I think that's Sunday.
1: Mm-hmm.
0: Right? So if you're a rewards member, you can go in and flash the card there, and you can buy 6 bagels for $7.
1: Okay. Mm. That's a deal at a bagel shop.
0: True that. True that. Mix them up. Get that jalapeno bagel, little mm-hmm. jalapeno cream cheese. That's good right there.
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8: 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Prince Ed to I-10 looks like that might be just a little bit busy this morning. Same thing at Miracle Mile. And a reminder about the closure and travel restrictions at Grant and I-10 tends to get a little bit busy around there. I'm Shannon. 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

0: 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Well, Powerball jackpot rolled over again last night.
1: It did?
0: No winner, yeah.
1: Oh,
0: 194 on Wednesday.
1: All right.
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0: 5.5. Yeah, I mentioned the Powerball rolled over last night. The Mega tonight is a big jackpot, $346 million.
1: Whoa.
0: Yeah.
1: Oh, my goodness.
0: Make a lot of dreams come true with that thing. Yep. Our comedy clip this morning is Carmen Vallone.
2: Yep.
0: Or is it Vallone?
2: I think it's Vallone.
0: Is it Vallone? It's Carmen the Comedian. Carmen the Comedian Vallone. Here we go.
3: They do a lot of things right, right? But the one thing that they don't do that doesn't make sense, like the nicknames that they give each other, no, doesn't make sense, right? Like a nickname is supposed to make your name shorter, easier, faster, right? Christopher becomes Chris. That's how a nickname works. But Italians will throw on all that extra nonsense like Joey Bag of Donuts. What is that? I don't get that. My dad's friend, he owns a car lot. He's a car dealer. They call him Johnny the Car Lot Testani. I looked at my watch. I said, that took twice as long to say. Call him John, no H. They don't even need the H anymore, you know? Then he's got another friend who owns a restaurant. Every time they see him, they're like, hey, it's Joey 2-for-1 drink specials every Friday night between 9 and 5 only at the Ale House Gambiani. How's your mother? Don't make no sense.
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1: Always.
0: Oh, yeah. 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
1: We'll put that cash in your pocket if you're the big winner.
0: That's some money right there.
1: Yeah.

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0: KMFM 99.5, great news for Kenny Chesney fans. Kenny's going to be back in Las Vegas doing a show at the Sphere.
1: Sure is. And it is our Summer of America 250, and we have a contest going on.
0: Yes, we do. That starts next week. On Monday, we'll give you those national keywords, 8, 20, 10, 20, 12, 20, 4, 20.
1: Mm-hmm.
0: And somebody's going to win a trip to Vegas.

0: KMFM 99.5. We're just talking about the Summer of America 250. Mm-hmm. Oh, yeah. That continues this afternoon. Buzzy will give you a chance to grab some Jeff Foxworthy tickets.
1: Yep, coming to Tucson. We'll put you in seats.

Fivers, the Rise and Shiners, the Up All Nighters. This is your music. 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

0: 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What did you learn today, Shannon?
1: We found out that we get to participate even more in this Summer of America 250. We're giving away Aaron Watson tickets for the rest of the week. So if you listen tomorrow right around 6:40, he's coming to Tucson. We could put you in seats.
2: Sweet. Outlaw. Jobber.
3: Yeah, we learned through the 710 payoff question that according to Money Magazine, a survey there, 25% of American workers say for the right price they would do this. And they're going to be selling their passwords.
1: We also found out from a lot of our listeners on the text line that they would slap, punch, or sell out their boss for a certain amount of money, too.
0: There's a price on your head, bosses.
1: Yep.
0: Somebody meets it, you could be going down.
1: Right?
0: We had a pretty good taste test Tuesday as well. I had some chips and cookies. I like snack day.
1: Mm-hmm.
0: We decided that the soft Chips Ahoy Dulce, what's it? What is it, Chop? Hold the package.
3: Shannon, you do it.
1: Dulce de leche.
0: Dulce de leche. Yeah.
1: Or dulce.
0: Those are good.
1: De leche.
0: Dulce dulce. Mm-hmm. I don't know. But that was good. Good cookies. And the beer batter onion ring.
1: Flavored Pringles.
0: Pringles.
1: Those taste like onions.
0: Yeah. They taste more like onions.
1: They nailed that flavor there. And I didn't think it tasted as pringly like that.
0: Yeah, like they kind of have that little aftertaste.
1: Yeah. Right.
0: There was enough onion stuff on there to knock that off.
1: Yep.
0: So you might want to, they say that's a limited edition flavor. Yeah. So if you're looking for some good onion stuff, you might want to grab those when you
1: see
0: them.
1: There you go.
0: Back tomorrow morning, as Chop was saying, nice big $1,450 jackpot.
1: Oh, man, that 710 payoff question, thanks to Hughes Federal Credit Union.
0: As we continue with First Timers Only Week. Mm-hmm. Have a great day, stay cool, and we'll see you back here Wednesday morning.
1: Yep, see ya.
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0: 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What up and happy Tuesday. Bobby here for your midday show, so let's get the party started, shall we? Coming up here, we're going to be talking about how you could end up in Vegas to party hard with Kenny Chesney. We'll talk about it in 35 minutes.
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It's Bobby. Now make sure that you are tuned in at about 4:15 today, because you could win two tickets to see Jeff Foxworthy on June 26th.

FM 99.5, Max Shannon Porkchop in the morning, Tucson's country favorites all day. It's Bobby. Now, how would you like to be in Vegas to go and see Kenny Chesney live at the Sphere? Well, we got your shots to win, so keep it here in 20 minutes.

79 degrees for your Tuesday. And it looks like the next 2 days we will be hitting those triple digits. So 99 is with us today. 68 for the overnight low as we head into our evening hours. Tomorrow, about a 10% chance of rain with those triple digits. So who knows what that means? Honestly, I feel like half the time we get 10% chance of rain, it definitely rains. And then 99, nothing happens. So we'll see what happens tomorrow. 70 degrees for the overnights, majority of the rest of the week. 99 again on Friday, Saturday, and Sunday, about 97, 98. Right now we're at 91 at the Kim FM studios.

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FM 99.5. It's Bobby. Now, tomorrow morning, you're going to have a chance to win yourself some tickets to see Aaron Watson. He is going to be coming to Rialto Theater on June 11th. That's just a few days away. So your chance to score those is with Max Shannon and Pork Chop, 6:40 in the a.m. And don't forget, starting next week, you could win a trip to see Kenny Chesney at the Sphere.

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KMFM 99.5, Max Shannon Porkchop in the morning and Tucson's country favorites all day. Bobby hanging out with you on this Tuesday. And you know what I was thinking about? The fact that Tuesday, I feel like it gets overlooked. Thursday is the day before Friday. It's exciting. Wednesday is the middle of the week, so we're excited to get over that. Monday is the day that nobody likes, but Tuesday never bothered anybody. So enjoy it. Right now, Thomas Rhett.

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2: We got winners. We got losers. Chain smokers and boozers, and we got yuppies, we got bikers, we've got

KMFM 99.5. It's Bobby. Now, do you ever think about the fact that some of your favorite artists opened for other artists as they were up and coming? It's hard to think about when they weren't super, super big. But for instance, Ella Langley, she opened for Randy Houser in early 2022. She was on tour with John Party and obviously opened for Riley Green and now works alongside them.

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It's Bobby. So we've been talking about it. 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

99 degrees today for your Tuesday, and we are going to warm up just a little bit the next couple of days, but for the most part, majority of this week is going to be in those upper 90s. So yes, 99 today for your Tuesday, 68 for the overnight low. Tonight into Wednesday, we'll go with about a 10% chance of rain expected tomorrow, so about 10% of the city will see that. 100 degrees for your Wednesday and Thursday, back to 99 on Friday, Saturday and Sunday, right under those triple digit temps. And it looks like next week, that's when the heat is going to arrive. Right now, 94 and sunny, which I guess is still pretty warm.

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It's Bobby. 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

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It's Bobby. And now that we have officially hit about 12:03, it is time to start up the Kim Country Cafe with your requests. 520-369-5446. 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

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It's Bobby. Ugh, I don't even want to start thinking about the fact that Alan Jackson's having his last and final show this summer. Here he is on KMFM.

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0: 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It's Bobby here with Kenny Rogers, the gambler.
1: On a warm summer's evening, on a train bound for nowhere, I met up with a gambler. We were both too tired to sleep, so we took turns of staring

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1: Playing football in college probably taught me some accountability, you know, as an 18-year-old kid, having to, you know, make yourself get up and go to class and go to practice as opposed to your parents, you know, making you do it, you know, and having a country music career is kind of the same way. You know, nobody's making you go to these shows and show up at these early mornings and traveling like I am. It's kind of like you can have a career as big as you want to, as

99 degrees, and we're pretty much going to be in between 99 and 100 the next couple of days or so. But yeah, very sunny for this Tuesday. 68 for the overnight low tonight. As we head into tomorrow, very cool mornings around 6 a.m. or so, and then we start warming up, because for your Wednesday, we're expecting to be at about 100 degrees, 10% chance of rain, a little bit more cloud cover than today. Thursday, 100 degrees as well, 99 on Friday. Saturday, Sunday, about 97 to 99, and it looks like mid-next week is when those temperatures really start to warm up. We'll be at about 102 by next Wednesday. Right now, 97 and sunny at the KIMFM studios.

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0: KMFM 99.5, Max Shannon Pork Shop in the morning. Tucson's country favorites all day long. It's Bobby. Now, be with us in the 1 o'clock hour because I'll let you know how you could win yourself a little trip to go see Kenny Chesney. And here's a song that has kind of a beachy vibe. It's Old Dominion Hotel Key on KMFM.
1: Well, it was down some street we couldn't even pronounce. We were stuck in the middle, loving every ounce. Tequila was cheap, but the flow we were feeling was real.

The only way to properly listen to that song is singing it out loud. Shania Twain, a great request for the Kim Country Cafe here on Kim FM 99.5. Now, it looks like Corey Kent's going to be giving us some great music here in just a little bit. September, he's got Heartland Rock and Roll dropping. It's his third studio album.

0: KMFM 99.5, Max Shannon Pork Shop in the morning. Tucson's country favorites all day long. Bobby here with you, hanging out for your midday show. And I hope that you are feeling all right so far on this Tuesday. It's going, all right? We're getting there. We're already in the 1 o'clock hour. And still to come, Luke Combs, Winona Judd, and right now, Mr. Riley Green with Change My Mind.
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All right, so tomorrow's 7-cent payoff question could land you with $1,450. 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

QMFM 99.5, Max Shannon Pork Chop in the morning, at Susan's Country Favorites all day. It's Bobby. So keep it here, because coming up in 20, I'm explaining how to get you entered into win a trip to see Mr. Kenny Chesney out in Vegas at the Sphere. I've heard really great things about this show, so you're going to want to keep it right here on QMFM.

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KMFM 99.5, Max Shannon Pork Shop in the morning. Tucson's country favorites all day. It's Bobby. Now, in just a few weeks here, we are going to be celebrating people who are very, very important to us, our fathers, for Father's Day. So coming up here in 35 minutes, I'll let you know how you could win big for your dad.

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And I guess this is the time where I'm kind of wondering where you're listening from. 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

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And coming up, I will explain how you can get yourself entered in to win some cash for your dad. $5,000 might be okay, right? Keep it here. It's hard.

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0: 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Bobby here with you for your midday show. Now, if you've listened to Ella Langley's latest album, Dandelion, then you probably heard the song Bottom of Your Boots. Well, that song title was actually inspired by her dad. I guess one of these times that they were hanging out, he goes, "Honey, I love you from the bottom of my boots to the top of my hat." And she went, "Oh, that's a song title," which is pretty cool. We can get inspiration from family members. And dads are pretty dang important, so we want to make sure that your dad feels the love during Father's Day. Or maybe you've got a partner that's a father and you want to make sure that he feels good. We want to submit your dad for the top pop over on our website. If he is the top pop, we want to give him $5,000, and all you got to do is get entered in to win that $5,000. They can spend that $5,000 on a brand new man cave. Maybe they want to upgrade some stuff in their vehicle. Maybe they just want to, I don't know, buy a couple new, golf clubs for their set. Whatever it is that you want to spend that $5,000 on, we want to make sure that you have it to spend on your dad. So head on over to KIMMFM.com, get entered in to win the top pop giveaway, and best of luck.
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5: A better life with Dr. Sanjay Gupta.
6: Slowly but surely, AI is seeping its way into every corner of our lives. One area perhaps I didn't expect is diet advice. A new study out of Turkey found that chatbots are recommending to teen boys and girls that they restrict their daily calories to dangerously low levels and eat a balance of nutrients that are kind of out of whack. Remember, teenagers are growing, one pediatrician told us. If they aren't getting enough nutrition, it can really stunt their growth on a number of levels. And in extreme cases, it can lead to significant health consequences. Large language models, LLMs, they are designed to agree with you. So if you're looking to lose weight, they're going to push you pretty hard in that direction. They also sometimes don't know how to tell the difference between good information and bad information. And you know who does? Your doctor. I'm Dr. Sanjay Gupta, helping you live a better life.
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Jam FM 99.5, Max Shannon Pork Shop in the morning at Tucson's Country Favorites all day. It's Bobby, and that's going to be that for the midday show. But thank you so much for hanging out, tuning in. I appreciate it so very much. I'm very blessed to do what we get to do every day and to hang out with you. So thank you. Buzz Jackson's coming in next, 4:15 p.m. He's giving away a couple of tickets to Jeff Foxworthy. So if you love to laugh, be here for your shots to win. Good luck. Have a great one. Peace.

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0: 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There's Morgan Wallen. A few minutes after 3 o'clock. 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
1: Hello.
0: Hey, our question of the day today is, what's your favorite local TV news station? Now, you and I have to remain neutral on this.
1: We do.
0: Because we know too many people.
1: You speak for yourself. I don't know anybody.
0: I wouldn't want to offend anybody over there at the, you know, the thing up the street or the one down the road or the other one up the dial.
1: They don't care.
0: They don't?
1: No.
0: Then it's KOLD. On Facebook, we had a bunch of good guesses. A lot of folks, or not guesses, but responses. A lot of folks said Channel 13, as a matter of fact. We know Dan Marries listens, so I think we have to say Channel 13.
1: I see what you're doing. I see what you're doing here.
0: But we also have a relationship with Channel 4, and we know folks at Channel 9, too. So they're all, as far as I'm concerned, they're all great.
1: Okay.
0: But it seems like a lot of people are leaning toward Channel 13, Channel 4, a couple votes for K-Gun on our little poll here. What's your favorite local news station? And then we had one guy who said they're all terrible after the first 8 minutes, which I guess, you know, you want to get the news. They load it all up at the front of the show. And then after that, it's, you know, infomercials and stuff.
1: Yeah.
0: So, all right, tell us what you think. What's your favorite local TV news station? 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
0: 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We're going to play Which Kim FM DJ is Laughing at about 4:15. 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Here's Cricket.
1: Just reported Grant and Rosemont, a collision. Rosemont and Grant Road also crash clearing in Oro Valley at Tangerine and First Avenue in Tangerine. Some backups for westbound Speedway Boulevard as you approach I-10. Traffic for both directions of travel on Miracle Mile. It's flowing wells for slowing. Grant Road east of I-10 closed through the beginning of August. And I'm Cricket with your Kim FM traffic.
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1: Triple digits for the rest of the week and into next week as well. Looks like right around 100, 101, somewhere in there. 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

0: Jim FM 99.5, Megan Maroney at 3:42. About 30 minutes away, maybe a few minutes more than that, we'll give you a chance to win Jeff Foxworthy tickets. We're going to play Which Kim FM DJ Is Laughing for a chance at those. Happy National Rotisserie Day, chicken. Rotisserie Chicken.
1: What'd you call
0: day.
1: Me?
0: What?
1: What did you call me?
0: Happy National Rotisserie Chicken Day, Cricket.
1: Thank you. Happy National Leave Work Early Day.
0: Oh, yeah, I forgot about that. Hang on a second. Let me just... I'll be right back.
1: Are you leaving?
0: No.
1: Are you leaving work early?
0: I'm not. I'm just checking something.
1: Is our boss still here?
0: They all left early.
1: Excuse me. Sorry.
0: They're all celebrating.
1: Yep.
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1: Thornydale and Linda Vista. Linda Vista and Thornydale reported as a hit and run. A crash at Rosemont and Grant. Grant Road and Rosemont. Also, we'll see road work continuing at Irvington and Palo Verde, Ajo and Keno, and also Country Club Road is closed under I-10. And I'm Cricket with your Kim FM traffic.
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11: A better life with Dr. Sanjay Gupta.
12: Heart disease is still the leading cause of death here in the United States and around the world. But what if there was something you could do earlier in life to reduce the odds of becoming a statistic? Well, here in the United States, tens of millions of adults already take a statin to lower their cholesterol. But new guidance put out by the American College of Cardiology and the American Heart Association now emphasize that treating high cholesterol sooner could significantly reduce a person's lifetime risk of heart attack or stroke. How early are we talking? In your 30s, believe it or not. Of course, you need to talk to your doctor about whether statins are right for you, but you should know that the evidence is really starting to stack up that shows the earlier you get a jump on reducing lifelong exposure to plaque-causing lipids and lipoproteins, the better the odds are going to be for you. Make sure you get your cholesterol checked. That's the first step. I'm Dr. Sanjay Gupta, helping you live a better life.
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0: 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Last time I saw Kane Brown in Tucson, he was at the Rialto. 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

0: 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Get ready to laugh along with Jeff Foxworthy. We're going to give you a chance to win tickets to see him at Desert Diamond Casino's Diamond Center in a couple of weeks. We're going to play Which KMFM DJ is Laughing? And we'll do that in a couple minutes. 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
1: Thornydale and Orange Grove. Orange Grove and Thornydale working a reported collision. Thornydale and Orange Grove. We've got some slowdowns for travel both directions on Miracle Mile at Flowing Wells and busy travel for Speedway Boulevard westbound approaching I-10. Grant Road east of I-10 closed through the beginning of August. Also some more slowdowns spotted on northbound Stone Avenue at Grant Road. And I'm Cricket with your KMFM traffic.
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1: 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We're playing Which KIM FM DJ Is Laughing? 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That's a pretty good laugh. Let's hear it again. If you think you know who that is, be call number 9. 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
1: Yeah, we're playing Who's Laughing? Which Kim FM DJ is laughing for a chance at Jeff Foxworthy tickets here on Kim FM?
2: Hello?
1: Hi.
2: Hey, how's it going?
1: I'm doing well. Who's this?
2: I'm Daniel.
1: Daniel, do you want to play Who's which Kim FM DJ is laughing?
2: Yes,
1: please. All right, here it comes. Listen up. Who do you think that is, Danielle?
2: Pork Chop.
1: It's not Pork Chop.
2: Yeah, all right. Thank you.
1: It was Pork Chop yesterday, so you can cross him off. All right, cool. He's never laughing again. Hi, Kim FM. Who's this?
3: Hi, this is Elise.
1: Well, hello there. Would you like to play which Kim FM DJ is laughing today?
3: I'll give it a try.
1: All right, here's the clue. Listen up. All right, who is laughing?
3: Buzz Jackson.
1: Oh, it's not me. Nope. Nope. Later in the week. Thanks for trying. Hi, Kim FM. Who's this?
4: This is Michelle.
1: Hi, Michelle. You want to play Who's Laughing? Which Kim FM DJ is laughing?
4: Yes.
1: All right, listen up. Tell me who that is, Michelle.
4: Sounds like Max to me.
1: It is Max. That's exactly right. Hey, you're going to be laughing along with Jeff Foxworthy at the Diamond Center on Friday, June 26th.
4: Awesome.
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5: With a collision clearing Thornydale and Orange Grove. Orange Grove and Thornydale working that reported wreck. Also, ongoing road work. It's a big project on Grant Road, east of Country Club to Swan. That's slowing you down. You could use FEMA instead. Also, at Grant and Alvernon, expect slowdowns because at that intersection, travels down to one lane each direction. Alvernon and Grant Road, no left turns permitted again at Grant and Alvernon. Some slowing now, southbound on Swan at Grant. Little busy at Swan and Glen. And I'm Cricket with your Kim FM traffic.
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monsoon couple of weeks where it's going to be hot and dry. Triple digits in the forecast all the way into next week. But the good thing is it's not going to be really, really hot. It's just going to be hot. So 102, 101, somewhere in there in the next couple of days. And overnight in the 70s. We'll slowly get into the pools here. 100 now at Kim FM, 99.5.

0: 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About 4:42 here on Kim FM. Thanks for listening this afternoon. Tomorrow morning, 7:10 payoff question. Jackpot is definitely one you don't want to miss. It's $1,450 from Hughes Federal Credit Union, right?
1: Oh, my.
0: And I did the math. That could buy you about 323 gallons of gas. Wow. Now, that's regular. I know, Cricket, you need premium, so quite a few gallons less. But over 300 gallons of gas if you win the $1,450 jackpot tomorrow morning in our 7:10 payoff question.
1: Wow, that would be amazing.
0: It would be something. Mm-hmm. 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What's shaking, Cricket?
1: Thornydale and Orange Grove. Orange Grove and Thornydale reported crash. We got some slowdowns westbound Speedway approaching and passing Main Avenue. Some backups at the westbound I-10 Speedway Boulevard off-ramp, slowing for both directions of travel on Miracle Mile at Flowing Wells. All those slowdowns and extra travel in those areas due to Grant Road being closed east of I-10. And I'm Cricket with your Kim FM traffic.
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It's a bunch of artists performing at Luke Combs' Category 10 restaurant and bar. Maybe the big guy is going to make an appearance. We'll see. Here's his latest, Be By You, on Kim FM 99.5.

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